0: 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I'm Mountain Krug, and this is The Peak. And today, I have a very special guest. Today, I'm joined by...
1: Cash.
0: Yeah. So, Cash, we've got a pretty good lineup of music here for this two-hour segment. What you've been listening to recently?
1: So, I've been listening to anything from Radiohead to Smashing Pumpkins, all the way to John Prine to Waylon Jennings.
0: Well, look at that. That's what we've got on the list for today. So, keep it tuned here to KMNR.

0: 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I'm Mountain Krug, and I'm joined with...
1: Cash Hodges.
0: Oh, yes. So the last couple songs you heard were Heaven Knows I'm Miserable Now by The Smiths. Before that, you heard Luna by Smashing Pumpkins. And before that, you heard Black Star by Radiohead. So what do you think? We're kind of bouncing around the categories.
1: I know. Black Star, a great song. Goes out to Rhys Jones, the Merkin Queen. But after this, we're going to listen to a little bit more country music.
0: Yeah.
1: We've got Tyler Childers, I think, up next.
0: Yeah,
1: right?
0: Yeah. Tyler Childers is queued up currently, and we're going to be listening to Born Again. So keep it tuned here to KMNR

0: 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I'm Mountain Krug, and I'm joined by...
1: Cash Hodges.
0: Yeah. So, we've had a little bit of country, we've had a little bit of rock, we've had a little bit of this and a little bit of that. The last couple songs you heard were... let me get this Johnny Prine album right here. Your Flag Decal Won't Get You Into Heaven Anymore by Johnny Prine. Before that, you heard Slide Off Your Satin Sheets by Johnny Paycheck. Before that, you heard Born Again by Tyler Childers. What do you think about the list so far?
1: I think it's very eclectic. I think it's for every listener at home. They can go from rock to just relaxing to John Prine.
0: Yeah, John Prine. Yeah. And then we'll be back to country after a little bit of programming. Let's see here. We have... here's one about university police. So let's see if we can get that one to go. So keep it tuned here to KMNR.

We're experiencing some technical difficulties, so we're going to go ahead and spin this other record we've got queued up. We've got a little bit of Waylon Jennings on, so keep it tuned here to KM&R.

0: The Missouri University of Science and Technology Police Department is not only staffed by state-commissioned officers, but it also offers a myriad of services available to S&T students. 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
1: 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I'm Mountain Krug, and I'm joined by...
2: Cash Hodges.
1: Yeah. So, a little bit of programming there. Good message from University Police. Up next, we have some concert news. Monday, May 11th, Bring Me the Horizon will be playing in St. Louis, Missouri at the Enterprise Center at 6 p.m. New Dad will be playing at St. Louis Mo at the Del Mar Hall at 8 p.m. also on Monday, May 11th. Tuesday, May 12th, Architects will be playing in St. Louis at the Hawthorne at 8 p.m. Built to Spill will be playing in St. Louis Mo at the Del Mar Hall at 8 p.m. Tuesday, May 12th. Wednesday, May 13th, Charlie Puth will be playing in Kansas City, Missouri at the Starlight Theater at 7:30 p.m. Ari Lennox will be playing in Chesterfield, Missouri at the Factory at 8 p.m. also on Wednesday, May 13th. Thursday, May 14th, Make Them Suffer will be playing in Springfield, Missouri at the Regency Live at 7:30 p.m. Also, Thursday, May 14th, the Dead Poets Society will be playing in Columbia at the Rose Music Hall. The doors open at 8. Friday, May 15th, Dayseeker will be playing in St. Louis at the Pageant at 7 p.m. Silver Sun Pickups will be playing in Kansas City, Missouri at the Warehouse on Broadway at 7:30 p.m. Saturday, May 16th, Stained will be playing in Maryland Heights at the Hollywood Casino Amphitheater at 1 p.m. Triumph will be also playing Saturday, May 16th in Kansas City, Missouri at the Starlight Theater at 8 p.m. Sunday, May 17th, Freddie Gibbs will be playing in Chesterfield, Missouri at the Factory at 7:30 p.m. Sunday, May 17th, Purity Ring will be playing in Kansas City, Missouri at the Truman Casey at 8 p.m. Some of the bigger shows, Kid Cudi will be playing in Maryland Heights, Hollywood Casino Amphitheater at 6:30 on May 19th. Gerardo Ortiz will be playing in Kansas City, Missouri at the American Royal Complex at 5 p.m. May 24th. Karen Lennon will be playing in Kansas City, Missouri at the T-Mobile Center at 8 p.m. on May 28th. Callie Uchis will be playing in Maryland Heights, Missouri at the Hollywood Casino Amphitheater at 7:30 p.m. May 30th. Pretty good group of shows there. Something for a little bit of everybody out there listening.
2: I think so. I'm really excited about that Stained concert.
1: Oh, yeah. It could be a good one to go see. All right. So the last couple songs you heard were, of course, Waylon Jennings with Drinking and Dreaming. Before that, you heard Slide Off Your Satin Sheets. And before that, you heard Born Again by Tyler Childers. And also, your what is it, the decal?
2: Oh, your flag decal will not get you into heaven anymore.
1: Yeah, that's the first time I've ever heard that song. Cash has recommended it to me, so we threw it on the list today, and it was a really good song, so I'm adding that to my personal playlist. Up next, we got a little bit of Lynyrd Skynyrd with Needle in the Spoon, so keep it tuned here to KMNR 89.7.

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I'm Mountain Krug, and this is The Peak. As we approach that 8 o'clock, or 9 o'clock hour, forgive me, or yes, 8 o'clock. As we approach that 8 o'clock hour, we're going to start getting a little more progressive, if you will. So, I have a favorite of mine, Echoes. Off of Metal, right here on the platter. And that'll finish up our hour here. So, keep it tuned here to KMNR.

0: You're listening to KMNR 89.7 FM, broadcasting out of Rolla, Missouri. I'm Mountain Krug, and this is The Peak, and I'm joined with...
1: Cash Hodges.
0: Yeah. So, last couple songs you heard were Echoes by Pink Floyd. That was the last one to finish out the hour. Absolute anthology there at 23 minutes long. Really great stuff from the band there. Before that, you heard Tired of Being Alone by Al Green. Before that, you heard Summer of 68 by Pink Floyd. Before that, it was Heavy Metal, Taking a Ride by Don Felder. Before that, it was Needle in the Spoon by Lynyrd Skynyrd. And before that, it was Drinking and Dreaming by Waylon Jennings. To kick off this hour, I am going to go ahead and do some news and weather for Rolla and the Phelps County area. Up first, for news, Local 4-H hosts a shooting sports safety class. Phelps County 4-H shooting sports safety class was held Saturday, April 14th. There were several instructors that discussed the shooting sports discipline and safety in handling the tools of each discipline. Members found that their dominant eye and learned safety on the range. There were several attending this training hosted by 4-H. Up next, a look at your weather for Phelps County and Rolla. Tonight, a chance of showers and thunderstorms before 3 a.m., then showers likely and possibly a thunderstorm between 3 a.m. and 5 a.m., then a chance of showers and thunderstorms after 5 a.m. Mostly cloudy with a low around 66. Southeast wind around 8 miles an hour. Chance of rain is 60%. New rainfall amounts between a tenth and a quarter of an inch. Expect higher amounts possible in thunderstorms. Saturday, a 30% chance of showers and thunderstorms, mainly before noon. Partly sunny with a high near 88. Heat index values as high as 100. South wind 5 to 7 p.m., becoming west in the afternoon. Saturday night, partly cloudy with a low around 71 with a calm wind. Sunday, mostly cloudy, then gradually becoming sunny and hot with a high near 93. Heat index as high as 105. Light southwest wind. Sunday night, mostly clear with a low around 74. Calm wind becoming south 5 to 7 miles an hour in the evening. Monday, sunny and hot with a high near 95. Monday night, mostly clear with a low around 75. Tuesday, sunny and hot with a high near 94. Tuesday night, partly cloudy with a low around 72. Wednesday, mostly sunny with a high near 91. Wednesday night, partly cloudy with a low around 70. Thursday, mostly sunny with a high near 89. Thursday night, partly cloudy with a low around 71. Friday, mostly sunny with a high near 89. So it looks like we're going to have another heat wave on our hands here, so try to stay cool out there, everybody, for sure.
1: And yeah, stay hydrated. It's going to be very, very hot.
0: Yeah, very hot, high heat index. Make sure you find shade, find cover, take a break if you're working outdoors. Or if not, just take a break, grab some water. It's good for you.
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0: There you go. Yeah.
1: Shout out.
0: Yeah, a little bit of deja vu. We've also got some concert news, which is the same as last hour. Monday, May 11th, in St. Louis, we have Bring Me the Horizon at 6 p.m. playing at the Enterprise Center. Also in St. Louis at 8 p.m., New Dad is playing at Del Mar Hall. Tuesday, May 12th, in St. Louis, the Architects are playing at the Hawthorne at 8 p.m. Also in St. Louis, Missouri, Built to Spill is playing at Del Mar Hall at 8 p.m. Wednesday, Charlie Puth will be playing in Kansas City, Missouri at Starlight Theater at 7 p.m. Ari Lynx will be playing in Chesterfield, Missouri at The Factory at 8 p.m. Thursday, May 14th, Make Them Suffer will be playing in Springfield, Missouri at the Regency Live at 7:30 p.m. Thursday, May 14th, the Dead Poets Society will be playing in Columbia, Missouri at Rose Music Hall at 8 p.m. Friday, May 15th, Dayseeker will be playing in St. Louis, Missouri at the Pageant at 7 p.m. Silver Sun Pickups will be playing in Kansas City, Missouri at the Warehouse on Broadway at 7:30 p.m. Saturday, May 16th, Stained will be playing in Maryland Heights at the Hollywood Casino Amphitheater at 1 p.m. Also, Triumph will be playing in Kansas City, Missouri at Starlight Theater 8 p.m. on Saturday, May 16th. Sunday, May 17th, Freddie Gibbs will be playing in Chesterfield, Missouri at the Factory at 7:30 p.m. Also on Sunday, May 17th, Purity Ring will be playing in Kansas City, Missouri at the Truman KC at 8 p.m. Some of the larger shows for the area. Kid Cudi will be playing in Maryland Heights at the Hollywood Casino Amphitheater at 6:30 p.m. May 19th. Gerardo Ortiz will be playing in Kansas City, Missouri at the American Royal Complex at 5 p.m. on May 24th. Karen Lennon will be playing in Kansas City, Missouri at the T-Mobile Center at 8 p.m. on May 28th. Kelly Uchis will be playing in Maryland Heights at Hollywood Casino Amphitheater at 7:30 p.m. on May 30th. That's a look at your weather and news, and also some concert news for Rolla and the Phelps County area. Up next, we have a little bit of Dr. Hook. Why don't you tell the people what we've got on the platter?
1: So we got Dr. Hook.
0: Yes.
1: Spending the Night Together.
0: Spending the Night.
1: Great song. I actually heard it in a Family Guy episode this past semester in college, and I absolutely fell in love.
0: Look at that. It's weird. That's pretty good. It's weird how songs like that just kind of like stick out in random media. And you can just hear it, and then it becomes an earworm, and then you've got to listen to it.
1: And it's a great song. You guys are going to love it.
0: Hopefully, yeah. So keep it tuned here to KM&R.

0: You're listening to KMNR 89.7 FM, broadcasting out of Rolla, Missouri. I'm Mountain Krug, and this is The Peak. I'm also joined with...
1: Cash Hodges.
0: Yeah. So, the last couple songs you heard was Dancing Queen by ABBA. Before that, it was Sitting on the Dock of a Bay by Otis Redding. And before that, it was Sharing the Night Together by Dr. Hook. It's a pretty good group of tracks we have here. And we've got plenty more for this hour of music. About half an hour now. We're getting a little bit low on time, but we've still got plenty. Up next, we have... Let me peer over here to the platter. A little bit of Looking Glass and Brandy. So keep it tuned here to KMNR.

You know I will be coming home. And when that foghorn whistles.

0: 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I'm Mountain Krug, and this is The Peak. And joined with me is
1: Cash Hodges.
0: Yeah. Last couple songs you heard were Into the Mystic by Van Morrison. Before that, it was Turned to Stone by Electric Light Orchestra. Before that, it was Brandy by The Looking Glass. Up next, we have a little bit of Blue Oyster Cult with The Last Days of May. So keep it tuned here to KMNR 89.7.

0: You're listening to KMNR 89.7 FM, broadcasting out of Rolla, Missouri. I'm Mountain Krug, and this is The Peak, and I'm also joined with...
1: Cash Hodges.
0: Yeah, last song you heard were Then Came the Last Days of May by Blue Oyster Cult. Before that, you heard ELO, and before that, you heard Brandy by The Looking Glass. 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Or if you have a request, or you just want to call in, or text in at 504-656-6735. That's 504-6-KMNR-DJ. Up next, we've got a little bit of Willie Nelson on the platter with Hello Walls. So keep it tuned here to KMNR.

0: Guess we'll have to learn to get along without her if we can. Hello, Celia.
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0: I'm gonna stare at you a while. You know I can't sleep.

Goodman wrote that song, and he told me it was the perfect country and western song. I wrote him back a letter and I told him it was not the perfect country and western song because he hadn't said anything at all about mama or trains or trucks or prison or getting drunk. Well, he sat down and wrote another verse to the song and he sent it to me, and after reading it I realized that my friend had written the perfect country and western song. And I felt obliged to include it on this album. The last verse goes like this here. Well, I was drunk the day my mom got out of prison.

You're listening to KMNR 89.7 FM, broadcasting out of Rolla, Missouri. I'm Mountain Krug, and that was The Peak. That was our last song for our two-hour block here at the station. So we're going to be kicking it back to DJ Binary Swag shortly. And thank you for all those listeners out there that tuned in, especially as we went a little breakneck this week. But keep it tuned here every Friday from 7 to 9 o'clock as I try to play the peak of classic rock or whatever I'm feeling that week. So keep it tuned, and I'll catch you on the flip side. Peace.

0: 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I just got this produce from that big grocery store, and it's already rotten.
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multiple types of love. I think the nicest kind is, of course, the deepest kind. I think I've felt it, but it's not like something that's constant. It comes and goes, for me at least. I still love people I'm not with. Yeah, it just it transforms into a different kind. It's just my dumb opinion, I don't know anything. But that's cool, I like not knowing. I think life would be dull if you knew everything. I cherish anything that feels real, at least in the moment. Because I think we live in a world where a lot of things aren't very real.

0: I may have broke down and lost all my gullet on Interstate 44, but at least I'm within range of KMNR 89.7 FM, Ralamo. I'm KMNR Noir. My car exploded on the road.
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3: at night.

Exploring Science and the Sea. The Franciscana dolphin has quite the schnoz. Its beak is longer in relation to the size of its body than that of any other dolphin or whale, up to 15% of the animal's total length. The Franciscana has another distinction. It's the only river dolphin that doesn't actually live in freshwater rivers. Instead, it lives in saltwater. It's found along the coast of South America, from southern Brazil to central Argentina. It's in bays and estuaries, and up to a few miles out to sea in the Atlantic Ocean. Franciscana dolphins have several other names. The most common is La Plata, for a region of Brazil where it's abundant. The dolphins are among the smallest of all dolphin species, no more than 6 feet long and weighing up to 100 pounds or so. They're grayish-brown on top and lighter underneath. As they age, though, they turn gray-white, so fishermen have given them yet another name, white ghosts. That's not just because of their color. Franciscanas move through the water slowly and quietly, perhaps to avoid attracting the attention of killer whales and other predators. But those aren't their greatest threats. Hundreds of the dolphins are caught in fishing nets every year. Coastal pollution, habitat destruction, and other human activities are also problems. So while no one knows the exact population, Franciscanas are listed as vulnerable, threatened by people who can't keep their own schnozzes out of the dolphins' business. Science in the Sea is a production of the University of Texas Marine Science Institute and is on the web at scienceinthesea.org. I'm Holly Brawley.

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6: Did you know that over 70% of college students don't get enough restful sleep at night? To have a successful day, it is recommended to get 7 to 9 hours of sleep. A consistent sleep schedule, waking up and going to bed at similar times, promotes a restful and easy sleeping experience. Your circadian rhythm directly affects the times you wake up and fall asleep. Keeping track of this rhythm can help you habitually fall asleep quickly and wake up refreshed. To help with getting to bed easier, try to avoid caffeine after noon and avoid looking at screens before going to bed. For those who find sleeping difficult, it is recommended to try using melatonin. Another helpful habit is avoiding meals at least 2 hours before bed. Some individuals may have conditions that affect sleep quality. Make sure to keep a watchful eye out for signs of them. Anyway, it's time to catch some Z's. This PSA is brought to you by the lovely, well-rested folks at KMNR 89.7 FM out of Rolla, Missouri.

stood there, my bleeding flanked on each side. 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

Homophones can be tricky, but they're a very important part of grammar. Homophones are two words with the same or similar pronunciation, but different spellings and meanings. Here are a few examples. Y-O-U-R is possessive. For example, this is yours. Y-O-U-apostrophe-R-E is a contraction meaning you are, as in, wow, you're such a cool dude. T-H-E-R-E is a preposition referring to placement, such as, it's just over there. T-H-E-I-R is possessive, such as, no, that's not mine, it's theirs. T-H-E-Y-apostrophe-R-E is a contraction meaning they are, like if you were to say, they're in the library. This has been a message from your grammar-loving friends at KMNR 89.7, Rolla, Missouri.

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0: Ah!

0: 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It's blazing hot out here. Smokey Bear says,
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0: Man, life in Rala is so full of doom and gloom. If only I had something to-
1: Hey, you.
0: Who, me?
1: Yes, you. Do you like music?
0: Yeah?
1: Well, then I have just the thing for you. KMNR.
0: Oh my.
1: Yes, child.
0: You mean the radio station I'm listening to right now?
1: Yes. And you too could become a DJ.
0: But what if I don't want to?
1: God. At the start of each semester, trainee applications open for KMNR. This means that any student could apply if you want. 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

Yo, yo, yo, yo, yo, yo, yo, yo, yo, yo, yo, yo, yo, yo, yo, yo, yo, yo, yo, yo, yo, yo, yo, yo, yo, yo, yo, yo, yo, yo, yo, yo, yo, yo, yo, yo, yo, yo, yo, yo, yo, yo, yo, yo, yo, yo, yo, yo, yo, yo, yo, yo, yo, yo, yo, yo, yo, yo, yo, yo, yo, yo, yo, yo, yo, yo, yo, yo, yo, yo, yo, yo, yo, yo, yo, yo, yo, yo, yo, yo, yo, yo, yo, yo, yo, yo, yo, yo, yo, yo, yo, yo, yo, yo, yo, yo, yo, yo, yo, yo, 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

Exploring Science in the Sea. A type of damselfish from the other side of the world has invaded the Gulf of Mexico. But it doesn't appear to be doing much harm to the fish that were already there, at least not so far. The regal damselfish comes from the Indian and Western Pacific Oceans. It's only about 4 inches long, and it lives on coral reefs in shallow coastal waters. The invader was first seen in the Gulf in 2013. It probably hitchhiked on an oil platform that was moved from the Eastern Hemisphere. A recent study looked at how the fish spread across the Gulf through 2021. It also looked at how other types of fish fared, especially those that compete with the invaders for resources. Researchers from the University of Texas Marine Science Institute and elsewhere counted the fish found in sections of 5 reef systems along the coast of Mexico. They then used mathematical models to estimate the total populations of the entire system. The invading damselfish spread across all the reefs in the study area. At the same time, the populations of its competitors dropped. But so did the populations of some of the other species of fish that don't compete with the invaders. That suggests that the dip in the number of competing fish had some other cause. One possibility is loss of habitat caused by human activities. One of the reefs in the study is near a busy port that's growing bigger. So that might be damaging the reefs more than the invasion of the damselfish. Science in the Sea is a production of the University of Texas Marine Science Institute at Port Aransas and is available as a weekly podcast at scienceinthesea.org. I'm Holly Brawley.

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4: If it's a load, truck it. If it's a punch, duck it. If she's a lady, treat her like a queen.
5: That's remember, cowboys, treat all women like queens. Always stop and ask yourself, how does this look from her perspective? It's important to empathize with women and be conscious of the ways men can sometimes be misogynistic, even without knowing. This includes being overly condescending and violating personal space on places like public transportation. Understanding general etiquette and being conscious of the ways women are mistreated is essential to becoming the best person that you can be and achieving your own respect. 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

I was sat up on the train, staring out the window at the rain. I heard this little lady must have felt the pain. Ask her mum if the blazing sun will ever shine again. I felt ashamed, feel the same, not a mother though. Nah, started to laugh, got her son involved. I mentioned the past like a running joke and told her without all the rain, there's no sun in growth. Close.

They ask about the Bible I was reading. Told them that the title was misleading. Labeled it Jerusalem, but really it's for cooking Middle East. And I could see that mine was changing with the seasons. Shaded for a reason. They would start decreasing. Leaving like the orange in the evening. It was creeping through the clouds, but now I'm proud to see the images releasing. I just wish the little lady could have seen them, but she was dreaming.

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So don't look down on nobody, because that's how life can turn for everybody. So remember, it's love, everybody, and I'm going to look for that for my... There you go.

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0: hey there, sport. I bet you consider yourself an informed citizen of these United States of America.
1: I guess so, mister.
0: And I bet you want your opinions reflected in the way this great country is run.
1: I reckon I do.
0: Well, that'll never happen, but at least you can vote.
2: To register to vote in Missouri, all you need to be is 18, a U.S. citizen, and a Missouri resident. 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You can register to vote by filling out the voter registration application at any DMV or at the Secretary of State's website, sos.mo.gov. When you go to vote, you must bring a proper ID, which can be any of the following: a Missouri driver's or non-driver's license, a federal government ID or passport, a Missouri higher education ID, an out-of-state driver's license, an election authority card, a bank statement, or a utility bill. Now, for your listening

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4: Exploring science in the sea. Kelp forests are some of the most important habitats in coastal waters around the world. They provide breeding grounds for fish and shellfish, and protect juveniles from predators. They absorb carbon dioxide, which helps control climate change. But the forests are vanishing. They're being devoured by sea urchins. In part, that's because the forests are losing their protectors. In New Zealand, one of those protectors is rock lobsters, known locally as kura. But they're vanishing too, as the result of overfishing. Kura are different from the lobsters in the United States. They don't have the big claws, and their bodies are spikier. Sea urchins are among their favorite prey, so a healthy population keeps the urchins in check, and the kelp beds lush. Much of New Zealand is bordered by big beds of kelp. They're populated by two main species. One of them is the fastest-growing organism on Earth. It can grow by more than 2 feet in a single day. But warming oceans have damaged some of those beds. Sea urchins like the warmer waters, so they move in and feast on the weakened kelp. Commercial fishing operations began harvesting huge numbers of kura in the early 1900s. Today, there are some restrictions, including complete bans in marine reserves. Even so, the population continues to drop. With fewer kura, urchins not only devour the kelp, they can block any recovery, unmolested by the one-time protectors of the forests. Science in the Sea is a production of the University of Texas Marine Science Institute at Port Aransas. I'm Holly Brawley.

0: This is Earth and Sky with a question from a concerned listener in Missouri. He writes, I was listening to my radio the other day and heard some strange extraterrestrial sounds. Should I be worried about an alien attack?
1: While the chance for an otherworldly visitor does exist, what you heard probably radiated from a more of-this-world source.
0: Scientists have been conducting studies of this strange phenomenon that stumped most other researchers around the state.
1: Even after hours of listening, the sound never seems to remain the same for any extended period. However, after years of intense study, they've come to believe that it's actually the broadcast of KMNR Rolla 89.7 FM.
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We were debating how many new songs to play and how many old songs to play. We're going to play a few old ones that still work.

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Engines pumping and thumping in time. The green light flashes, the flags go up. Churning and burning

Coffee, the legal miracle drug, has been waking up the working class since the 15th century. Cultivated coffee beans come in two species, Arabica, Coffea Arabica, which comprises about 60 to 70% of coffee produced worldwide, and Robusta, Coffea Canefora, which makes up the other 30 to 40% and is mostly found in instant coffee. Arabica is an especially delicate plant. It needs a cool and consistent temperature, 62.6 to 69.8 degrees Fahrenheit specifically, and plenty of shade, which makes it especially susceptible to the effects of climate change. In fact, at current climate change rates, the world is set to lose half its best coffee-growing fields in 30 years. While it's up to the government to implement the big changes necessary to prevent climate change, we, the people, can use the collective power of the purse to make as much of a difference as we can. Be wary of where you buy your coffee from and how their money and business practices affect the climate and the equatorial families that rely on the income from farming coffee plants. This PSA was brought to you by the coffee-loving DJs at KMNR.

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0: So funny, make me spend my money, make me feel real loose, like a long neck goose, or like a girl. 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
1: What's that, honey? 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

0: Cayman R. Rolla. 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
1: Psst! The time is currently...
2: 7.
3: 7!
1: 30!
2: In the morning.
4: Man, this soda's done. Boys, where should I put this?
5: On the ground.
4: Throw it on the ground. Yeah, I'm gonna put it on the ground.
6: Hey, what? Don't do that, man.
4: Don't do what?
6: Don't throw that soda on the ground. That's littering.
5: Littering?
6: Yeah, man, littering. It's harmful to the environment and us. Each piece of trash adds to the pollution crisis, and in America, there are as much as 50 billion pieces of litter on the ground. That's 152 pieces for every American.
4: Wow, that's a lot of trash on the ground.
6: Not just the ground, but also in the sea, too. There is a mass of garbage in the Pacific Ocean that's about twice the size of Texas.
4: Wow, that's like 620,000 square miles of trash.
6: Yeah, and it's harming the waters that support our world's plentiful sea life. It kills 1 million marine animals yearly, on average.
4: Dang, that's awful.
6: Exactly. So we should all do our best to dispose of our waste properly. One way to do that is reduce, reuse, recycle. And another is to throw your garbage in, well, the garbage. Now, where does that soda go?
5: In the trash.
6: This message was brought to you by your eco-friendly DJs at KMNR.

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1: in the morning.

0: 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And I can't wait to get on the road again.
1: Thank you all very much.
2: Thank you very much. Thank you, everybody.

0: Hey there, Rala. You might be wondering why exactly we're out here singing about laundry. It's something that affects every student that uses the communal machines in the dorms, so strap in for this spin cycle.
1: Fact.
0: When you leave your clothes in the washing machine, it leads to musty odors for not only your clothes, but also the clothes that follow it.
2: Not cool, man.
1: Fact.
0: Leaving your clothes in the wash also leads to the clothes becoming moldy.
2: Yo, that's whack, man. We don't stand mold.
1: Fact.
0: Mildew is developed when clothes are left too long in the washing machine.
2: I don't know what's worse, your fashion or the mildew. Now that you know just how terrible it is to leave your clothes unattended in the communal laundromats, let's get into some proper etiquette. Make sure to use an appropriate amount of machines. Don't use more than you need.
0: 3 machines for half a load is pretty sus.
2: If you're using communal machines, always make sure to set a timer.
0: How long have these clothes been here? I'm about to throw these clothes across the hall.
2: Don't forget to clean the lint trap before and after using the dryer.
0: Bro, the amount of lint that's here, this has to be a fire hazard.
2: Try to have someone on deck to take over your laundry if your plans change.
0: Yo man, this big exam came up and I can't do my laundry. You got me covered?
2: Yeah, boy! Whoops, gotta go take care of my laundry.
0: This message was brought to you by your friends at KMNR 89.7 FM.

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0: 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And that's pretty cool.
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5: Exploring science in the sea. It's easy to gain weight on a road trip. Restaurant meals and junk food add up. But that's not the case for some humpback whales. According to a recent study, a group of humpbacks lost an average of 24,000 pounds per adult during its annual migration, the equivalent of a city bus. The whales feed around Antarctica. They filter the tiny organisms known as krill from the water. So by autumn, the whales are nice and fat. The 103 adults in the study averaged about 33 tons apiece. When autumn arrives, the humpbacks head into warmer waters. They cruise along the Pacific coast of South America and settle in their summer breeding grounds near Colombia, a trip of several thousand miles. But they don't feed along the way, so they lose weight. Researchers use drones to shoot pictures and video of the whales at both ends of their journey. They measured the sizes of the whales and found them to be a lot thinner from late winter through spring. From that, they calculated the change in body mass. The whales lost most of their blubber, more than a third of their total body weight. The scientists also calculated what it would take to pack on that much weight, 125,000 pounds of krill for every whale. And that's a problem. Our changing climate has reduced the supply of krill. It's also changed where the krill are found. So in the years ahead, it might be harder for the whales to fuel up before they hit the road. Science in the Sea is a production of the University of Texas Marine Science Institute and is available as a weekly podcast at scienceinthesea.org. I'm Holly Brawley.

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5: One, two, three, two, two, three.

Hippos, the deadliest land mammal on Earth. We all get charmed by their chubby cheeks, their funny walk, and how cute they are in cartoons. But don't be fooled. When spooked, hippos' mouths are home to 20-inch-long incisors, capable of biting down with a force exceeding twice that of a lion's bite force. If a hippo gets stressed or spooked, there's little to no chance you can outrun them, as they can keep up with humans on land, but are significantly faster in the water. The best course of action is to not surprise, spook, or stress them at all. Some ways you can avoid spooking a hippo are by tapping the side of your boat as you go through the water. This ensures that the hippos around you are aware of your presence without getting them scared. Or most effectively, you can avoid being in their territory, especially at night when they are most active. This message was brought to you by your friends at KMNR.

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1: Yeah, I think vaccines are great too. But I'm an RA. And you can't play that music that loud. You need to turn your speakers down, son. Right now!
2: J-J-J-J-Dog and Wesley on the track.
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1: I need to talk to you.
0: Hold your horses.
2: Whoa, dude, I listen to good music and eat good food. This song puts me in a really, really, really good mood. You charged in my room, all mad.
0: Rude.
2: Maybe you just jealous of my big fat bass drops. Go and change your dentures. This ain't your home, Pop. You need a leave, old man. Take your cane. Don't come back till another day, cause I have clinical depression and don't know how to cope without bottling all of my feelings and then drowning them with blaring music that is also slowly making me deaf.
1: Oh, well, maybe use headphones and turn down your ding-dang speakers.
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2: in the morning!

Exploring Science in the Sea. A symphony is playing in the estuaries of South Carolina. The sounds of shrimp, fish, dolphins, and other creatures. To marine biologists, each sound is like a musical note. Individual notes reveal details about the species that produce them. The symphony reveals the rhythms and health of the complete estuary. Estuaries are shallow regions where rivers meet the sea. They host a wide variety of life. But the waters tend to be murky, so it's hard to see what's going on. So instead, researchers in South Carolina have been listening to estuaries since 2013. They've placed a network of underwater microphones on special platforms. They record the soundscape around the clock, along with water and weather conditions. And there's plenty to hear. The clicks of snapping shrimp. The purring of weak fish. The grunts of black drum. The calls of bottlenose dolphins. The rat-a-tat of silver perch. Scientists use the recordings to learn about the habits of all these species, whether they're more active during the day or at night, for example, or how their activity changes with the seasons. They also learn how each species reacts to hurricanes and other major weather events, as well as human activities, such as boating and underwater construction. The sounds also help scientists understand whether Earth's changing climate is jumbling the notes, perhaps throwing the underwater symphony off key. Science in the Sea is a production of the University of Texas Marine Science Institute at Port Aransas. I'm Holly Brawley.

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Me too. But did you know that 1 in 5 teens will experience some form of hearing loss, a rate about 30% higher than it was 20 years ago? Thanks to listening to music through headphones at a high volume for an extended period of time. And that's not cute. So instead, try crying to music levels at 60% volume for an hour, or invest in expensive noise-canceling headphones. Your pick. So follow that 60-60 rule and continue withering away to your depressing music with healthy ears. This PSA has been brought to you by your friends here at 89.7 FM, Rolla, Missouri.

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3: in the afternoon.

According to the American Veterinarian Association, there are 52.59 million dogs owned by 34.6 million families in America today. Did you know that there are leash laws in this area? Well, there are. Keeping your pet, namely dogs, on a leash protects the animal, the community at large, and you, the owner. It keeps the animal from harm of traffic and other potential hazards to its life. It safeguards the community from possible attack and the nuisance of running around free. Leash laws preserve the owner's rights under the law. Otherwise, owners are suspect to any criminal activity their pet induces while unsupervised in public. Stiffer penalties will ensue if your pet is considered dangerous. Under the RALA area code, dangerous is an animal that 1. Has inflicted severe or fatal injury on a human being, 2. Has killed a domestic animal, livestock, or poultry without provocation outside the owner's property, 3. Has been trained for fighting purposes, 4. Has bitten a human being other than the owner or member of the owner's immediate family with which he or she resides without provocation, and 5. Has chased or approached any person on any property other than the owner's in a menacing fashion or attitude of attack, regardless of injury. The owner's responsibility of properly restricting, tagging, and labeling the animal as dangerous within the city limits is essential by law. Non-compliance to such codes could result into a fine of up to $500 and jail time of up to 30 days. So remember, for the animal, for the community, and for you, the owner, please leash your pets for everyone's safety. This has been a public service announcement from your friends at KMNR.

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4: Exploring science in the sea. You don't have to be anywhere near an ocean storm to feel its power. Big waves can travel far across the ocean, causing damage thousands of miles from the storm itself. These waves are called swells. They're much longer from one peak to the next than typical waves. They can reach monstrous heights close to a storm, but they calm down as they move away from it. The waves are created by winds inside a storm. They push the water, building peaks. Individual waves overlap, creating even bigger waves. The waves can organize themselves into smooth, evenly spaced groups. Scientists recently analyzed the swells produced by storms in 2023 and 24. They used measurements made by a satellite that studies the surfaces of both the oceans and bodies of fresh water. It takes images of the surface and uses a laser altimeter to measure its height. The scientists compared the results to those from other satellites dating back to 1991. They found that a storm in the Pacific Ocean in 2024 produced the biggest swells ever seen from space. The average height of the waves was 65 feet. Individual waves could have been much higher, and the waves were up to 3/4 of a mile long. The swell still packed a wallop when it hit the Americas, causing damage and deaths from Canada to Peru. Scientists tracked it as it rippled outward for more than 2 weeks. It ranged from the northern Pacific to the tropical Atlantic, a span of 15,000 miles for some really swell ocean waves. Science in the Sea is available as a weekly podcast at scienceinthesea.org. I'm Holly Brawley.

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2: 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It's currently
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4: in the afternoon.

Seriously? Who used up all the toilet paper and didn't change the roll? My life sucks! Life's tragedies come at the worst of times, and it's up to humanity to protect our fellow people from poopy butt. It is up to us to learn to replace empty rolls of toilet paper, and I am here to teach you, step by step. Step 1. Check if the roll is empty. Touch the toilet paper roll. Do you feel toilet paper? If so, your job is done. Great work. Do you feel cardboard? Your time has come. Continue to step 2. Step 2. Locate a new roll. Check under the sink, in the closet, or wherever the heck your toilet paper is. It will look like the empty roll, but covered in a thick layer of white paper. Step 3. Remove the empty roll. This part can be tricky. Feel for the metal bar inside the empty roll. Pull the bar towards the side so it squishes into itself. Pull it off the holder and remove the empty roll. Step 4. Insert new roll. Place the metal bar into the new roll, squish the bar again, and place into the holder so the two ends of the bar fit into the two circular grooves on the inside of the holder. These grooves hold your paper in place. Step 5. Pat yourself on the back. You did it! Now you too can be a hero. You have single-handedly saved your household members from the embarrassment of penguin waddling around your bathroom in search of a

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1: in
0: the evening.

Jimmy boy.

Every year, there are hundreds of international students come from all over the world. It's easy to tell us from the crowd. We have different colors. We speak different languages. And what the most important is, we have different cultural backgrounds. Most of the international students are around 20 years old. We are young, energetic, and having a lot of dreams. But because of the difference in language and culture, we feel we are isolated from the surrounding communities. We are eager to make new friends, to learn their cultures, and to show them our cultures. Every year, Chinese students have a spring festival in February. Indian students have an Indian festival

named Diwali in late October. All international students have an international day in April. Come join us, make new friends, and see different cultures. You will get more than you can imagine. This has been an entertainment from your friends at KMNR Rolla.

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1: in the evening.

Exploring Science in the Sea. A symphony is playing in the estuaries of South Carolina. The sounds of shrimp, fish, dolphins, and other creatures. To marine biologists, each sound is like a musical note. Individual notes reveal details about the species that produce them. The symphony reveals the rhythms and health of the complete estuary. Estuaries are shallow regions where rivers meet the sea. They host a wide variety of life. But the waters tend to be murky, so it's hard to see what's going on. So instead, researchers in South Carolina have been listening to estuaries since 2013. They've placed a network of underwater microphones on special platforms. They record the soundscape around the clock, along with water and weather conditions. And there's plenty to hear. The clicks of snapping shrimp. The purring of weak fish. The grunts of black drum. The calls of bottlenose dolphins. The rat-a-tat of silver perch. Scientists use the recordings to learn about the habits of all these species, whether they're more active during the day or at night, for example, or how their activity changes with the seasons. They also learn how each species reacts to hurricanes and other major weather events, as well as human activities, such as boating and underwater construction. The sounds also help scientists understand whether Earth's changing climate is jumbling the notes, perhaps throwing the underwater symphony off key. Science in the Sea is a production of the University of Texas Marine Science Institute at Port Aransas. I'm Holly Brawley.

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1: We interrupt this story with some breaking news about the time. It's currently...
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5: Traumatic brain injuries, or TBIs, are more common than you think, the most common of which coming in the form of a concussion. But here's the thing, concussions can be tricky to spot, and the symptoms aren't always obvious. That's why it's crucial to know what to look for. If you've experienced a bump on the head, please pay attention to these signs and symptoms. Headache, dizziness, and confusion. These are common indicators. You might also notice sensitivity to light or noise, difficulty concentrating, or feeling foggy or sluggish. And let's not forget about emotional changes. Irritability, mood swings, and anxiety can all be red flags. If you or someone you know is experiencing these symptoms after a head injury, it's crucial to seek medical attention right away. Ignoring a concussion can lead to serious complications down the road, so don't hesitate to reach out for help. Remember, your brain is precious, and it's worth taking care of. By knowing the signs of a concussion and acting swiftly, you can protect your long-term health and well-being. This was brought to you by your noggin-loving friends at KM&R.

0: This is Earth and Sky with a question from a concerned listener in Missouri. He writes, I was listening to my radio the other day and heard some strange extraterrestrial sounds. Should I be worried about an alien attack?
1: While the chance for an otherworldly visitor does exist, what you heard probably radiated from a more of-this-world source.
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USC Marching Band! 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
2: 6:31 in the evening.

Every year, there are hundreds of international students come from all over the world. It's easy to tell us from the crowd. We have different colors, we speak different languages, and what the most important is, we have different cultural backgrounds. Most of the international students are around 20 years old. We are young, energetic, and having a lot of dreams. But because of the difference in language and culture, we feel we are isolated from the surrounding communities. We are eager to make new friends, to learn their cultures, and to show them our cultures. Every year, Chinese students have a spring festival in February. Indian students have an Indian festival named Diwali in late October. All international students have an international day in April. Come join us, make new friends, and see different cultures. You will get more than you can imagine. This has been an entertainment from your friends at KMNR Rolla.